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Watch us revel in our liberty. 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

What I want is the cleanest, crystal clear water, the cleanest air. We have the best, lowest number in carbon emissions. And a clean coal, really clean coal. 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

the bottom of another. 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Yeah. Activate, initiate, go to a new level, simulate.

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What I want is the cleanest, crystal clear water, the cleanest air. We have the best, lowest number in carbon emissions. That clean coal, really clean coal. A windmill will kill many bodies.